0: from 11 to 2 p.m. on Saturdays, playing all your country requests.
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2: Good morning and welcome to Kay's Kind of Country for today. I'm back. Thanks, Michelle, for filling in for me last Saturday. Great to have good backup. So thanks for doing that for me. I seem to disappear every now and then, but anyway, I'll be back. Anyway, before we get underway with our program, we had better have a look at the weather. And it's going to be a funny sort of day, I think. But anyway, forecast for today, Saturday, we've got partly cloudy, a high chance of showers on the southern plains, medium chance elsewhere. Chance of a thunderstorm in the afternoon and evening. North to northeasterly, 20 to 30 k winds. Then tending north to northwesterly in the middle of the day. Then becoming light in the late evening. 25 to 32 is our expected temperature range. And it says here, possible rainfall, 0 to 2 mils. And there's a 70% chance that we might get that. But anyway, fingers crossed we get a little bit more, although people with the wheat and the crops harvesting don't want it at this stage. But anyway, we'll just have to see what happens. There's a moderate fire danger forecast for the New England and a high fire danger forecast for both northern slopes and the northwestern area, with the UV index predicted to reach a very high 9 between 8:20 a.m. and 3:10 p.m. Now I'll have a look and see what temperature we've got. 22.2 here in Narrabri. Weewaw is currently sitting at 21.2, and we still haven't got our Pilliga area hasn't come back up on the screen. Boggabri is 22.8, Gunnedah 22.9, and Moree is currently sitting at 21.6. That is our weather all up to date for this hour. And it is currently 6 minutes past 10.
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2: And we're going to start this first hour of Kay's Kind of Country off with a track from the Benning Brothers with Nobody's Child, then Brian Letton, You're the Best Friend, and Emma Jean, Beat of the Drum.

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2: And brings our time to 10:19. As I said, thanks, Michelle, for filling in for me last Saturday. She didn't do last Saturday for me. She did last Sunday. Anyway, not to worry. I don't know what days it is. But anyway, I went to the fundraiser. They were having mates helping a mate, helping Tom Maxwell out over there in Tamworth. There was a big show on it. Fundraising day for him. There was a big crowd of people and a huge range of artists that gave their time to perform, and it was a great day. Lovely to see lots of our listeners there that are regulars here on 2Max FM. Great to catch up with you all, and lots of artists and that we haven't seen for a little while. It was good. So I'm going to play a track from Tom Maxwell now, If You Never Spread Your Wings. Then I'm going to play a track from Tom Chesterfield. He was one of the artists who performed out there. And his song I'm going to play is Red Belly Black Snake. And that'll be straight after Tom's. I'm going to play a few of the other artists that performed out there, if I can find all their songs. And in amongst our requests, we've got a couple coming up very shortly for you, Wade.

held the hard times and the good times in our hands. Life out here has served us well, but it's time to leave the land. You've wanted to retire,

That wasn't Tom Chesterfield with Red Belly Black Snake. That was Angus Gill with The Easy Way. Now we're going to hear from Tom Chesterfield, Red Belly Black Snake.

0: Well, finally got the right song. It brings our time now to 29 minutes to 11. We have the first... No, we're going to hear a community announcement first and then a couple of songs going out to Wayne. We've got two Slims, Darwin, Big Heart of the North, Joe Maguire's Pub. And you asked me about a song, Old Thunder. Well, I can't find that one anywhere. You better... Maybe if you get a chance, give me a call again and we'll see if it's called something else, and that's just part of it. Although I have searched everywhere and there doesn't seem to be anything. Old Thunder was known, was the name of the truck, caravan truck that they travelled around Australia in. But anyway, it might be called something else. But anyway, Wayne, if you're listening, give me a call.
1: 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agenda is to elect office bearers for the 2026-2027 year and to confirm minutes of the Annual General Meeting of the 2025-2026 year, and to receive annual reports and financial statements for the 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Nominations close and must be received at the station by 5 p.m. on Monday the 12th of October 2026. 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
2: 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This one is Archie Roach with Down City Streets, and then we've got our news, sport and weather coming up, and I'll get your other requests on after that.

0: Eugeon Harcourts have machinery for sale in the Auctions Plus multi-vendor sale, commencing Thursday the 1st of October and concluding on Tuesday the 6th of October. 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
2: And we've just been listening to Daniel O'Donnell with Spanish Eyes, Emma Jean, Cross Your Heart, and we opened the program, or this hour, with Anita Ree with Three Cracks of the Whip. We are going to play a track now from Ernie Constance, and this is When There's Water in Lake Eyre. And I'll come back after this and bring you the weather.

0: Nice song there from Ernie Constan, When There's Water in Lake Eyre. Now, as I said, we better go back and have a quick look at our weather forecasts for the rest of today. Saturday, we've got a partly cloudy day, expecting maybe a shower or two. There's a 70% chance of 0 to 2 mils of rain, so not much of a forecast there, but anyway, we'll see how it goes. Maximum expected today, 25 to 32, and moderate fire danger is forecast for the New England, and a high fire danger forecast for both northern slopes and the northwestern areas. A very high UV index predicted to reach a very high 9 between 8:20 and 3:10 p.m. Temperature-wise, Narrabri is currently sitting at 22.9, Wee Waa 23.8, Boggabri 22.4, we have Gunnedah sitting at 23.3, and Moree is currently sitting at 21.7. And there's, looking at the radar map, there's big line of storms and that coming through. So whether or not we get anything out of it, there's a little bit of one around Moree at the moment. Oh no, has gone through Moree. But anyway, we'll see what happens for the rest of the afternoon.
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0: And now we get back to our requests. We have a couple going out to Mick. We played your first one there earlier before the news. We've also got Merle Haggard, Sometimes I Dream, George Strait, Murder on Music Row, and Charlie Pride with Miller's Cave. Thanks for your call, Mick. Have a great long weekend.
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1: 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A detour is in place along Selina Street, Newell Highway and Tiburina Street. 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
2: And we have a couple more songs for you, Wayne. Give Me Room by Slim Dusty. And I've got the Old Sundowner medley. It's one of his, and I think that's got a little bit about the truck. But anyway, maybe not. But anyway, I hope you enjoy them anyway.

0: 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The Rotary Club of Narrabri Book Fair is open Monday to Friday, 9am until 4pm. Saturday, 9am until 1pm. Situated in the old Mitre 10 building, Dewhurst Street, Narrabri. 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
1: And that one of Slim Dusty is certainly a bit of an old medley there, old Sundowner medley. Okay, probably not what you were looking for, Wayne. Daylight saving starts tonight, so everybody don't forget, put your clock forward by 1 hour, either this afternoon or before you go to bed, but don't forget. Hopefully I don't forget because I'm supposed to be here at 6am in the morning, so to do the Sunday morning request, but anyway, we'll see what happens there. I'm going to play Terry Gordon with Daylight Saving.

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2: And thanks John for that. It is 17 minutes to 12 here on K's Kind of Country this afternoon. No, still this morning, isn't it? Not quite the afternoon. We have a couple of songs going out to Terry, who's back in Narrabri for a little bit visiting. We're going to play a double of John Denver, Take Me Home, Country Roads, and Some Days Are Diamonds. Have a great afternoon, great weekend.

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2: And we have a song from Lee Kernighan now, Spirit of the Bush. This is one of the songs going out to Shirley down there in Gunnedah. Then we're going to hear Tom Curtin and Sarah Storer speak up, and Alan Jackson and Jimmy Buffett with It's 5 O'Clock Somewhere. And it is now 9 minutes to 12 here on 2Max FM.

0: that empty cupboard, just like the day before. It's been so long, and she can't take it anymore.
1: But she digs a little deeper and somehow finds the strength. She keeps believing there'll be better days.

stood up for those oppressed. Or when the brave young Anzacs put their courage to the test. Or is it out there with the battler when he gives it one last try? It's through the darkest moments you see the spirit shine.

0: Calling all gardeners. The Narrabri Garden Club meets on the second Wednesday of each month at 10 a.m. and new members are always welcome. It's a great chance to connect with fellow gardening enthusiasts, share tips and the love of growing things. If you would like to come along for more information, you can contact Sue on 0459 629 190 or Nolene on 0427 922 340. That's the Narrabri Garden Club, meeting every second Wednesday at 10 a.m. Everyone is welcome.
1: 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Bockabri SES training is on Wednesday night at 6:30 p.m. at the Brent Street Shed. 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
3: Sarah Wiedersane. The driver accused of crashing into a group of Newcastle NRL fans has been arrested. Toby Goff reports.
4: Thousands had gathered in wet weather to farewell the Newcastle Knights team bus ahead of tomorrow's NRL Grand Final when a car lost control and crashed into a group of spectators. Emergency services, including 10 ambulance crews and 3 rescue helicopters, rushed to the scene near Wall's End, where up to 9 people are believed to be injured, 2 of them critical. NBN television reporter Natasha Bayers-Dawes is there. She says it's a heartbreaking scene.
5: I can still see the car beside it. I can see a crumpled Knights flag on the ground.
4: Police say the driver of the car is now under arrest. Newcastle's Lord Mayor Gavin Morris says they believe it's a tragic accident.
6: It appears that it was a P-plater. He was a fan. He was revving the engine in excitement and it appears that he's lost control, so it was not a deliberate act.
4: There are reports among the 2 critically injured is an infant girl who went into cardiac arrest at the scene. She's now intubated in hospital. The incident has forced the Knights team bus to divert its route to Sydney under police escort. A crime scene has been established on Newcastle Link Road near Transfield Avenue. Police are urging everyone to avoid the area. Toby Goff reporting.
3: Turning to other news, an earthquake has been felt across much of Victoria, shaking residents awake in the early hours of the morning. The 4.8 magnitude tremor was recorded at a depth of 10 kilometres southeast of Melbourne. These residents were among the thousands who reported the incident.
7: The second most severe earthquake I've felt in my life, and I'm just over 60 years old. I was sitting on the couch and it was a little movement and then another movement sort of thing. You know, it was like a little wave and then it built up to a big wave.
8: I thought my crystal cabinet was bloody walking around.
3: The captain of a Fly Dubai plane stabbed on a flight to Israel has described how he fought for his life. He's spoken of the ordeal during a video call with the Indian Prime Minister, saying he knew he had to fight to save his passengers. The co-pilot accused of attacking him and attempting to crash the plane is speaking with police. The Albanese government maintains Australia still has a strong pipeline of oil coming in despite global disruptions. Over the next 4 months, the leaders of G7 nations have agreed to release 100 million barrels of emergency oil to try to stabilise markets. Energy Minister Chris Bowen says oil supply here will remain steady and secure despite outside uncertainties.
9: 41 days worth of petrol, 32 days worth of diesel and 28 days worth of jet fuel. We have 50 ships on their way to Australia with fuel supplies.
3: And OpenAI is apologising after a rogue bot accessed a New South Wales National Parks database without authorisation. Turning to sport, Knights coach Justin Holbrook could come back to haunt the Roosters in Sunday's NRL Grand Final. He joined Newcastle this year after serving as an assistant coach under Trent Robinson at the Chooks. League legend Josh Morris says Holbrook's inside knowledge will be crucial.
10: He knows plenty about their weaknesses and some of the players' strengths and weaknesses as well. So he'd want to exploit that as well and try and use his knowledge of inside those walls against the Roosters.
3: The Cats have shown their strength with a 54-20 victory over the Tigers in the AFLW. In NBL action, the Wildcats got the job done against the Phoenix, 92 points to 88, and wins this morning for Cyprus, Poland, Hungary at the UEFA Nations League. That's the latest news and sport.
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12: And we're going to hear a track from Craig Lloyd very shortly, but we'll have a look at the weather forecast first. Forecast for the rest of today. Oh, I don't want to see whether or not that updates. Sometimes it updates through the middle of the day. No. Forecast for the Northwest Slopes and Plains area, we've got a partly cloudy day, high chance of showers on the southern plains, medium chance elsewhere, the chance of a thunderstorm in the late afternoon and evening, north to northeasterly 20 to 30 k winds, tending north to northwesterly in the middle of the day, then becoming light in the late evening. 25 to 32 is our forecast temperature range. Moderate fire danger forecast for New England and a high fire danger forecast for both Northern Slopes and the northwestern area. UV index predicted to reach a very high 9 between 8:20 a.m. and 3:10 p.m. Now some temperatures currently. Narrabri is currently sitting at 23.2. At Weewaw it is 22.7. We have Boggabri sitting at 22.3. Gunnedah 22.2. Four and Moree is currently sitting at 23.1, and that is our new sport and weather up to date for this hour. And it is, what time is it? 12:06. We're going to come back with a track from Craig Lloyd and Marilyn Carter with Little Country Store.
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1: Well, that one was a little bit low. I'll have to fix that one up. Okay, we've got Alan Jackson and Jimmy Buffett with It 5 O'Clock Somewhere. This is the last one for you, Shirley. We didn't get it in before the news. Then for Faye, we've got Confederate Railroad with Trashy Women and Blackfeather Bopping the Blues. And our time's sitting at 10 minutes past 12.

0: country am I in?
1: It doesn't matter. It's 5 o'clock somewhere.
0: It's always on 5 in Margaritaville, come to think of it.
1: Yeah, I heard that.
0: You've been there, haven't you?
1: Yes, sir.
0: I've seen your boat there.

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2: Coming up now, we're going to hear a track from Paddy Morgan with The Old Cattle Dog. And Paddy was one of the singers on last weekend, which was great. And then after that, we'll hear from Rob Breeze with Vargaminda Sunset, who was also one of the artists performing at the concert, and he was also running the sound man.

0: That's a beautiful song there, Thargaminda Sunset by Rob Breeze. It brings our time to 29 minutes to one. We have a new track now. This is Jeff Brown. He has a new single out. He's been working on a new album. So we've got that to look forward to in a little while coming time. I'm not sure when, but this is the first single that's been released. It's called Holdin' the Fort. And then following that, we're going to hear another new track with Dean Perrott and Jeff Brown with a new song called Home Again. Hope you enjoy these.
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3: We have Hank Thompson with The Mark of a Heel, and then Brothers Osborne with Might As Well Be Me. These two are the songs we were talking about, Dean. I hope you enjoy them. I hope that one of them is the right one.
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0: Well, Dean, I think the song we were looking for was Hank Thompson with The Mark of a Heel, not that last one. Anyway, it is 13 minutes to one here on 2Max FM. We have a couple of words from our sponsors, and then we're coming back with Marty Robbins, a white sport coat and a pink carnation, and a new track from Jade Hurley with Play Me the Waltz of the Angels, and hopefully we'll fit in Johnny Horton with Comanche before our news. And it's just started to rain here in Narrabri, so, yeah, nice.
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2: Good afternoon, I'm Sarah Wiedersane. A five-year-old girl is among 10 people that have been injured after a car lost control and struck a group of Newcastle Knights supporters. The incident happened as thousands of spectators lined the streets near Wall's End to farewell the team bus as it made its way to Sydney for tomorrow's NRL Grand Final. The 18-year-old driver has been arrested, with the incident believed to have been an accident. Speaking after the bus arrived in Sydney, Knights Director of Football Chris James says the team is keeping everyone in their thoughts.
3: The thoughts of everyone at our club are with those that are impacted by this event, to their families, and also that those are on scene. Respectfully now, this is a matter for New South Wales Police, so at this stage the club can make no further comment.
2: Prime Minister Anthony Albanese has released a statement in response to the incident in Newcastle, saying his thoughts are with everyone injured or involved. He says rugby league brings everyone together and this should have been a weekend of excitement and pride for Newcastle fans. Turning to other news, drivers could see some relief at the Bowser after G7 nations agreed to release 100 million barrels of emergency crude and diesel reserves into global markets. The emergency intervention is being made as conflict in the Middle East continues to hold crude oil prices above $100 a barrel. French President and G7 Chairman Emmanuel Macron says it's aimed at alleviating the pressure of supply uncertainties.
4: We agreed that there would be no export bans among G7 members, meaning there would be coordination and cooperation and no export prohibitions on any product category whatsoever. This is a very important point as rumours in the market can drive up prices.
2: That translation thanks to News 24. The federal government has welcomed the development but says it's too early to say what impact it will have on fuel prices domestically. Hundreds of One Nation supporters have gathered in Melbourne for the launch of the minor party's Victorian election campaign. Pauline Hanson has joined State Leader Warren Pickering at the event, where a raft of policy commitments will be unveiled. Flood prevention efforts are being stepped up in Nepal as the country recovers from a devastating glacial disaster. 5,000 people are still missing, caught up in landslides and flash flooding near the Tibetan border in August. Four high-altitude glacial lakes are being drained to reduce the risk of another emergency. Also making news, a 4.8 magnitude earthquake has rattled the Victorian town of Leongatha, southeast of Melbourne. And a measles alert has been issued for Sydney's southwest. Turning to sport, here's Troy Dodds.
5: Good afternoon. The countdown continues to tomorrow's NRL and NRLW Grand Finals, with the Roosters hoping to win both the men's and women's titles. Corbin Baxter is retiring after tomorrow's NRLW decider, and the Roosters fullback says she's been enjoying the build-up.
6: You know, to play in a Grand Final is really special, and yeah, it's a bit funny thinking that it's going to be my last one. I'm a bit sad, but just making the most of the week with the girls. With all the staff and making sure it's one to remember.
5: Meantime, the Australian PM's 13 take on the Papua New Guinea PM's 13 in Port Moresby this afternoon. In the women's match, Australia leads PNG 28-6 at half-time. The first of today's AFLW matches is about to get underway in Sydney, with the GWS Giants taking on Essendon. Later this afternoon, the Western Bulldogs take on St Kilda. Brisbane play Gold Coast. Tonight, Port Adelaide takes on crosstown rivals the Crows. And there's Group 1 racing in both Melbourne and Sydney today. The Turnbull Stakes, the highlight at Flemington. In Randwick, it's the Darley Flight and the Epsom. I'm Troy Dodds. That's the latest news and sports.
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9: And we're going to hear a track from Brandon very shortly. He's got a lovely voice. I like listening to his music. Okay, have a look at the weather. Hasn't changed much. Okay, for the northwest slopes and plains, partly cloudy, high chance of showers. Well, we've just had a little sharp shower. On the southern plains, medium chance elsewhere, chance of a thunderstorm in the late afternoon and evening. North to northeasterly, 20 to 30k winds, tending north to northwesterly in the middle of the day, then becoming light in the late evening. 25 to 32 is our expected temperature range, and there was 70% chance of 0 to 2 mils for today. Well, I don't know whether we've got 2 mils, but we've had a little bit. Fire danger, we have a moderate fire danger for the New England and a high fire danger for both northern slopes and the northwestern area. And the UV index predicted to reach a very high 9 between 8:20 a.m. and 3:10 p.m. Now some temperatures in and around our listening area. We have Narrabri currently sitting at 22.4. Out at Weewar is 20.7. And Boggabri 22.7, Gunnedah 23, and Moree is currently sitting at 25.2. And that is your news, sport and weather. I'll just have one little quick look and see whether there was any sort of rain. Yes, at Cudgee or Yarraman, 0.2 of a mil since 9 a.m. 0.4 at Myall Vale. CSD Farms, 0.4 of a mil. Cargdale, Kalgoorlie, 0.6. So not really much around. Capitar had 0.2 of a mil as well. So hardly worth measuring, isn't it? But anyway, at least it's a start.
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9: And we're going into the last hour of Kay's Kind of Country for today. And don't forget, this afternoon or tonight, make sure you put your clocks forward 1 hour. Start of daylight saving. And I think we've got it for about 6 months, so not till the end of March before it finishes. So not looking forward to the next few months. What have we got next? Brendan McPhee with Give My Love to Rose, a Johnny Cash song, a community announcement, and then a track from Alan Caswell with Country Copper going out to Dean.

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The Narrabri Show Society and the Narrabri Garden Club invite you to their annual Rose and Spring Flower Show, Saturday the 10th of October at the Narrabri Bowling Club from 12 noon until 5 p.m. And why not be a part of the show? Entries are warmly welcomed. Simply bring along your favourite flower or arrangement to the Narrabri Bowling Club on Friday the 9th of October between 2 p.m. and 7 p.m. There will be friendly faces there to lend a hand, and they can't wait to see your beautiful spring blooms. Then on Sunday the 11th of October, join NSWFAA Judge Peter Rayner for a floral art workshop at the Narrabri RSL Club from 11 a.m. A wonderful opportunity to have some fun and learn the skills of floral art. For schedule information, contact Nolene on 0427 922 340.

I was 37 when I heard he was retiring. They threw old Tom a party in the back bar of the pub. 50 buggers just like me who came.

0: And that was a new track from the Sunny Cowgirls with Weather Dad. It is 22 minutes past one here on 2Max FM. I've got a couple of songs we'll get shortly for Betty and Maureen, but in the meantime, I'm going to play a few of the newer singles that have come out in the last couple of weeks. We've got Norma O'Hara Murphy up next with, a couple of words from our sponsors first, and then we're going to hear from Norma O'Hara Murphy with Depot Hill.
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1: And we have a couple of songs going out to Betty and Maureen now. We're going to start off with Tom Maxwell, Bush Women. And then he said, Where Country Is. 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
1: Nothing, my dear.
2: And that was the late Rob Gill there with Multicoloured Pills. Got a couple of words from our sponsors and then another couple of new songs. This first one is an Irish singer by the name of Niamh Lynn with her version of Before the Next Teardrop Falls. And then we're going to hear from Warren Carney with I'm Just an Old Chunk of Coal. And after that, Morgan Evans with a new single he has out. It's called Steel Town and it's the Knights version with the Knights playing football tomorrow in the grand final. And I hope they win, Gail. Anyway, that was a bad accident there this morning with the car running into all those supporters. I hope everybody's okay. There was a couple of critical ones, but well, I guess we'll hear the news later on tonight or be more on the news when it comes on at 2 o'clock. But anyway, listen to these few songs and then it'll be nearly time for me to sign off.
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0: This is a 2MAX FM community announcement. The Narrabri Show Society and the Narrabri Garden Club invite you to their annual Rose and Spring Flower Show, Saturday the 10th of October at the Narrabri Bowling Club from 12 noon until 5 p.m. And why not be a part of the show? Entries are warmly welcomed. Simply bring along your favourite flower or arrangement to the Narrabri Bowling Club on Friday the 9th of October between 2 p.m. and 7 p.m. There will be friendly faces there to lend a hand, and they can't wait to see your beautiful spring blooms. Then on Sunday the 11th of October, join NSWFAA Judge Peter Rayner for a floral art workshop at the Narrabri RSL Club from 11 a.m. A wonderful opportunity to have some fun and learn the skills of floral art. 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Our sponsor, the Narrabri Shire Council, wishes to advise works for the replacement of Violet Street Bridge over Narrabri Creek are continuing. The bridge remains closed for the duration of these replacement works. A detour is in place along Selina Street, Newell Highway and Tiburina Street. Works are expected to be completed in November. Narrabri Shire Council thanks the community for your patience and understanding while this important upgrade takes place. For more information, visit yoursay.narrabri.nsw.gov.au.
1: And I'm going to sign out now with my a song from Scotty McCreery, a new song from him, Hello Darling, the Conway Twitty song, and then my two songs, John O'Day, Happy Days, and Mackay Brothers, Next Time I'm in Town, and I should be back here at 6 a.m. in the morning for the Sunday Morning Request program. Don't forget to put your clocks forward by an hour tonight, so that'll be interesting in the morning, but anyway, we'll catch you all then. Thanks for the calls today, and I hope you enjoy the rest of your long weekend. Stay tuned. Guy will be in very shortly to bring you the Saturday afternoon matinee.
2: Hello, darling.

0: G'day, I'm Jamie Chaffee, the Federal Member for your electorate of Parkes. The Federal Labor Government has announced the Inland Rail Project will not go ahead north of Parkes, despite...
1: 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All your gardening, framing and homeware needs in one spot. Come on down to Kugel Florists and Framing, 13 Doyle Street, Narrabri.
2: Good afternoon, I'm Sarah Wiedersane. An 18-year-old P-plate driver has been arrested after a car crashed into a crowd of NRL fans during pre-grand final celebrations in Newcastle, north of Sydney. 10 people have been injured in the incident at Wall's End, two critically, including a 5-year-old girl and a 67-year-old man. All of the injured Newcastle Knights fans have been taken to hospital. New South Wales Assistant Police Commissioner Dave Waddell has told the continuing call team the incident is not being treated as a deliberate act.
3: A young person, 18-year-old, inexperienced P-plater, was skylarking and has run into the crowd. Certainly it's not deliberate. He has just been driving recklessly. He's now been arrested, taken to hospital when doing some mandatory testing on him.
2: The NRL says its thoughts are with all those involved as a police investigation gets underway. The US president insists a diesel export ban was never really on the table after G7 nations agreed to tap into their emergency fuel reserves. Leaders have bowed to White House pressure, agreeing to release 100 million barrels of fuel and oil from emergency stocks in a bid to ease global supply concerns. Donald Trump has welcomed the move, saying Europe has done a great thing.
4: Europe has a lot of diesel. And they're going to be making a major world contribution, and so are we. And we're not going to be doing the export ban. We were never going to do it. I don't think we are. But basically, Europe was great because they're putting a lot of diesel oil out there. They have diesel.
2: Energy Minister Chris Bowen says Australia's fuel supply remains solid and secure as he welcomes the actions of the G7. There are currently 41 days of petrol in the nation's fuel reserves, 32 of diesel and 30 of jet fuel. Victoria has been hit by a magnitude 4.8 earthquake, the biggest in 3 years. It struck at a shallow depth of 10 kilometres near the town of Leongatha, southwest of Melbourne, in the early hours of the morning. Mel lives in Docklands and says she was woken by violent movement.
5: It was not a great feeling at all, and it made you really wonder about being in concrete, let alone being in a high tower.
2: One Nation leader Pauline Hanson is addressing the party faithful at the minor party's Victorian election campaign launch in Melbourne. Victorians head to the polls on November 28. Australia will be split into 5 different time zones when daylight saving kicks in tomorrow. The clock will be wound forward an hour overnight in states that adopt the change. Now with sport, here's Troy Dodds.
6: The countdown to the NRL Grand Final continues with the Newcastle Knights arriving in Sydney for tomorrow's decider. The Roosters to reshuffle their plans with Connor Watson officially ruled out. Still on league and the Panthers say they are hopeful captain Nathan Cleary will be back for round one next year. CEO Andrew Hill telling the continuous call team there's positive signs.
7: Well, the surgeon was very happy. The surgeon's report was as good as we could have expected.
6: Jordan Butts is officially headed to the Western Bulldogs for next year's AFL season. It's a significant boost to the club's defensive stocks. Striking Alibi is the favourite for the Group 1 Daly Flight Stakes, being run in showery conditions at Randwick in just under an hour. There's 2 matches in the National Basketball League today. Brisbane take on Tasmania, while Melbourne United face Cairns. The first of today's AFLW matches is underway. In Sydney, the GWS Giants taking on Essendon. Later this afternoon, the Western Bulldogs take on St Kilda, while Brisbane play Gold Coast tonight. Port Adelaide take on the Crows. I'm Troy Dodds. That's the latest news and sport.
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9: And now for the latest weather forecast. Expecting 30 here in Narrabri today. We're up 224.9. We've had an excuse for a shower, but that's gone. It's sunny out there now. Tomorrow, sunny, 13 to 30. Monday, cloudy, 11 to 28. Tuesday, partly cloudy, 13 to 31. Wednesday, sunny, 12 to 30. Thursday, mostly sunny, 10 to 28. And Friday, another sunny day, 9 to 30. 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
0: G'day, I'm Jamie Chaffee, the federal member for your electorate of Parkes. 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I also urge you to sign the Rescue Our Rail petition to fight for our critical project at rescueourrail.com. 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

0: Looking for a midweek pick-me-up? Then come down to the Narrabri RSL Club and try your luck at the Wednesday night raffles from 6pm. 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
1: And good afternoon, everyone. This is Gail with you for the Saturday afternoon matinee once again. It comes around very quickly. We've just heard from Duncan Toombs with Out of Here and Marty Robbins singing the blues. A big thank you to Kay for today's show. We're heading into rock and roll type music now. Next up, Don McLean, American Pie, and it's 2:13.

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2: 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And if you didn't get those numbers, just give me a call here on 67924884. Now let's carry on with some great music. The first of Van Morrison today, I'm sure. Brown Eyed Girl, followed by the Beatles. I Want to Hold Your Hand. Sorry, I had a coughing fit. And maybe Carly Simon, You're So Vain.

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0: 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Boggabri SES training is on Wednesday night at 6:30pm at the Brent Street Shed. 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
3: Next up, we've got The Kinks with You Really Got Me. 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And The Doors, Light My Fire. 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
1: Good afternoon, I'm Sarah Wiedersane. Police say there is no suggestion a car was deliberately driven into a crowd of NRL fans in Newcastle, north of Sydney. Fans were cheering on Newcastle Knights players making their way to Sydney ahead of tomorrow's grand final when a BMW lost control and struck spectators who had lined the street at Wall's End. 10 people have been injured, 2 critically, including a 5-year-old girl. The 18-year-old provisional driver of the car has been arrested. New South Wales Police Minister Yasmin Catley says this was a preventable tragedy and is again pleading with drivers to take care on the roads.
2: 2 days ago, the Minister for Roads, Jenny Aitchison, and I stood with police calling on motorists, calling on drivers to drive safely on our roads over the long weekend. We knew that this weekend would be a busy weekend.
1: Newcastle Knights captain Kalen Ponga says his heart is with everyone injured in the crash as the town grapples with the events of this morning. Newcastle Mayor Gavin Morris says the community is heartbroken.
3: This was going to be a big day. It started out so joyous. It was going to be a day of celebration.
1: Turning to other news, Australia is welcoming the US President's decision to back away from a proposed diesel export ban. Donald Trump says the ban was never really on the table after G7 countries bowed to pressure from the White House and agreed to release fuel from their emergency reserves. Energy Minister Chris Bowen says it's a relief.
4: Australia hasn't been getting much diesel or fuel from the United States, about 2%. But nevertheless, any restrictions on exports are a blow to international fuel movements and would be a negative development, as we always said, but not one that directly impacted on Australia. Nevertheless, we welcome that action.
1: One Nation has officially launched its Victorian election campaign in Melbourne today. The minor party will run in all 88 Victorian lower house seats. Senator Hanson has told the party faithful Victoria deserves better than what it's had.
5: This state was never meant to be governed like this. Victoria was built by people who backed themselves. This is the state where men and women walked off the boats with nothing and headed for the goldfields with a pick.
1: Also making news, OpenAI is apologising after a rogue bot accessed a New South Wales National Parks database without authorisation. And a guitar once owned by Oasis guitarist Noel Gallagher has sold for $300,000. Checking sport now, here's Troy Dodds.
6: Good afternoon. Australia leads Papua New Guinea 38-0 at half-time in the Rugby League PM's 13 match in Port Moresby. Ezra Mann grabbed a first-half double. To the grand final build-up, and Roosters coach Trent Robinson says tomorrow's decider is the culmination of a campaign that has grown all year. He says all the work comes down to 80 minutes.
7: The clear sort of vision from the start of the year right through until now and the development of the combinations, the strength and power of the players, and then different parts of our game, and the ultimate is to play your best performance tomorrow. That's the ultimate, and I know we're ready for that.
6: Essendon has roared home late to beat the Giants 43-35 in the AFLW. Global Goal has just won the Daly Flight Stakes Group 1 at Randwick, and Sir Dilius is the favourite for the Group 1 Turnbull Stakes at Flemington this afternoon. The Gay Waterhouse and Adrian Bott-trained 5-year-old chasing an 8th career win in wet conditions. I'm Troy Dodds. That's the latest news and sport.
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9: And here we go with the weather forecast. A shower or two today. I suspect we've already had that. A top of 30 was expected, but we're only 24.9, so I don't think it'll get to 30. Tomorrow, sunny, 13 to 30. Monday, cloudy, 11 to 28. Tuesday, partly cloudy, 13 to 31. Wednesday, sunny day, 12 to 30. Thursday, mostly sunny, 10 to 28. And Friday, sunny, 9 to 30. 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
9: And good afternoon, if you've just joined me, the second hour of the Saturday Matinee. In the next hour, we've got a little bit of 1950s. And actually everything, 50s, 60s and 70s. But the next song, and I've never heard of this, so I hope it's all right, it's Olivia Newton-John and it's called Heart Attack, followed by Boney M. Rasputin and especially for you, Faye, Graham Connors, The Ringer and the Princess, and it's 6 minutes past three.

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1: 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Next up we've got Dean Martin, That Lucky Old Son, and an old Australian group, Ted Mulready Gang, with the

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And we just heard The Toys there with the Lover's Concerto. Now, what have I got here? This is a 2Max FM community announcement. Piliga NAIDOC Family Fun Day. Wednesday, 7th of October, 10:30 a.m. to 12:30 at the Piliga Community Hall. Celebrate NAIDOC Week with a colour fun run and barbecue lunch. It's all free, so that's Piliga NAIDOC Family Fun Day, Wednesday the 7th of October. Now let's, and we're going to have a bit of culture now, ladies and gentlemen. Edith Piaf with Lovey and Rose, followed by The Carpenters, Rainy Days and Mondays, and Simon and Garfunkel with I Am a Rock.

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1: Good afternoon, I'm Sarah Wiedersane. Two people have been critically injured after a car struck a group of NRL fans during pre-grand final celebrations in Newcastle, north of Sydney. Another eight people have been taken to hospital with varying injuries. An 18-year-old P-plater driver has been arrested and is likely to be charged later today. New South Wales Assistant Police Commissioner Dave Waddell says tens of thousands of Newcastle Knights fans had been lining the streets when the incident happened.
2: Unfortunately, a young 18-year-old P-plater driving erratically has lost control of the vehicle and gone into the crowd. There was 10 people injured, all taken to John Hunter Hospital. We have a 5-year-old girl who has some very serious critical injuries, and we have a 67-year-old man with critical injuries.
1: Prime Minister Anthony Albanese has issued a statement saying his thoughts are with everyone injured or involved in the crash. Drivers could see some relief at the Bowser after G7 nations agreed to release 100 million barrels of emergency crude and diesel reserves into global markets. The emergency intervention is being made as conflict in the Middle East continues to hold crude oil prices above $100 a barrel. French President and G7 Chairman Emmanuel Macron says it's aimed at alleviating the pressure of supply uncertainties.
3: We agreed that there would be no export bans among G7 members, meaning there would be coordination and cooperation and no export prohibitions on any product category whatsoever.
1: That translation thanks to News 24. One Nation has officially kicked off the party's campaign for the upcoming 2026 Victorian state election. Brianna Eddy-Bowles reports from Melbourne.
4: It was a packed house at the Crown Conference Centre with Federal Party leader Pauline Hanson and Victorian leader Warren Pickering met with standing ovations. One Nation publicly revealing their Victorian policy suite for the first time and revealing their full slate of candidates.
5: One Nation wants a state where businesses can grow and a government that doesn't waste your money.
4: The party is surging in popularity, recent polling revealing that Ms Hanson is now preferred Prime Minister in Queensland. Victoria, though, the only major state where One Nation is trailing both major parties. Outside the centre, an anti-racism counter-demonstration protesting the campaign launch. Brianna Eddy-Bowles reporting.
1: And the captain of a Fly Dubai plane stabbed on a flight to Israel has described how he fought for his life. He's spoken of the ordeal during a video call with the Indian Prime Minister, saying he knew he had to fight to save his passengers. Checking sport now, here's Troy Dodds.
6: Good afternoon. Knights coach Justin Holbrook says he wants his players to enjoy themselves when they take on the Roosters in tomorrow's grand final. The team is going through its final training session this afternoon after travelling to Sydney from Newcastle. Holbrook says they're not letting the pressure get to them.
7: I want them to enjoy all the extra parts that go with it because it works so hard to be there. Is it overwhelming? Not at all. We've played three tough finals games in all different circumstances and won them all and can't wait to play the Roosters tomorrow.
6: Still on league and Australia has thrashed Papua New Guinea 60-10 in the PM's 13 match in Port Moresby. The Group 1 Epsom is about to be run in Sydney with Autumn Boy the favourite in a wide open affair. Earlier, Global Goal took out the Flight Stakes. Essendon came from behind to beat GWS 43-35 in the AFLW in Sydney. The Western Bulldogs lead St Kilda by 27 points at half-time. There's two NBL matches to be played tonight. The Bullets play the Jack Jumpers, Melbourne United host the Taipans, and India 5 for 159 in the final of the Asian Games tournament against Pakistan. That's News and Sport. I'm Troy Dodds.
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9: And a little bit of weather now. It hasn't changed really all day, but tomorrow we're expecting a sunny day, 13 to 30. Doesn't look like there's any rain. Monday, cloudy, 11 to 28. Tuesday, partly cloudy, 13 to 31. Wednesday, sunny, 12 to 30. Thursday, mostly sunny, 10 to 28. And Friday, sunny, 9 to 30. So we haven't got any of that rain that's been around other parts of the state. That's a shame. Anyway, you're now up to date with the latest news, sport and weather here on 2Max FM.
8: 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A detour is in place along Selina Street, Newell Highway and Tiburina Street. 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
9: And good afternoon, if you're just joining me for the last hour of the Saturday afternoon matinee. It's gone quite fast and I still have lots of good songs to fit in. Next up, we've got the Skyhooks, Blue Jeans, the Tremolos with Suddenly You Love Me, and Sam and Dave with Soul Man.

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1: And we've got Manfred Mann next with Pretty Flamingo, and then we're going to tie a yellow ribbon around the old oak tree. That is if you're Tony Orlando and Dawn. And Sandy Shaw, always something there to remind me. And it's 14 minutes past four.

0: 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It's a great chain reaction. Let's keep it moving.
1: Let's keep it moving. Yes, it must be time for our double up of Elvis Presley, which I normally do each Saturday afternoon. First of all, we've got Treat Me Nice and then a lovely ballad, Wooden Heart. What is the time, Gail? 4:22 and you're with 2 Max FM.

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1: And what have we got now? Marcy Blaine, Bobby's Girl, Eddie Hodges with I'm Gonna Knock On Your Door. Those songs were so short. Eddie Hodges, I'm Gonna Knock On Your Door, 2 minutes and 2 seconds. And then we've got Marty Robbins, The Story of My Life.

0: There will be friendly faces there to lend a hand, and they can't wait to see your beautiful spring blooms. Then on Sunday the 11th of October, join NSWFAA judge Peter Rayner for a floral art workshop at the Narrabri RSL Club from 11 a.m. A wonderful opportunity to have some fun and learn the skills of floral art. 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

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The Narrabri Show Society and the Narrabri Garden Club invite you to their annual Rose and Spring Flower Show, Saturday the 10th of October at the Narrabri Bowling Club from 12 noon until 5 p.m. And why not be a part of the show? Entries are warmly welcomed. 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

And we just heard from Diana Ross and the Supremes with The Happening, and I am just about out of here. Dave's here at 5 o'clock, and tonight he's playing women's groups and 80s and 90s music, so should be good. Don't forget, tonight, daylight saving, put your clock forward 1 hour. Great, I love daylight saving. And also, grand final tomorrow night, we can't forget that. The Roosters will probably beat Newcastle by about 50-0. I hope so. But whatever you're doing, sit back and enjoy the football tomorrow night. I certainly will, particularly if the Roosters win. On that note, what are you looking at? Oh, sorry, just talking to Dave. To take us out, we've got Beach Boys, Then I Kissed Her, ABBA, One of Us, and Alice Cooper, You and Me, and I won't be here next Saturday, but the gorgeous Michelle is going to fill in for me. So have a great week, everybody, and I'll catch you next time.

0: 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Come on down to Kugel Florists and Framing, 13 Doyle Street, Narrabri.
1: Good afternoon, I'm Sarah Wiedersane. The New South Wales Police Minister is pleading with motorists to drive safely after a car crashed into a group of Newcastle Knights fans on the eve of the NRL Grand Final. Thousands had gathered along the roads at Wall's End to see the team off when the incident happened. Police have confirmed 10 people have been injured. Two of them, a 5-year-old girl and a 67-year-old man, are in a critical condition. An 18-year-old provisional driver has been arrested and is expected to be charged. Police Minister Yasmin Cutley says every driver has a role to play in keeping the roads safe this long weekend.
2: It's your responsibility. And that is the message. Take responsibility. Positive responsibility when you are driving your vehicle.
1: The Albanese government maintains Australia still has a strong pipeline of oil coming in despite global disruptions. Over the next 4 months, the leaders of G7 nations have agreed to release 100 million barrels of emergency oil to try to stabilise markets. Energy Minister Chris Bowen says oil supply here will remain steady and secure despite outside uncertainties.
3: 41 days worth of petrol, 32 days worth of diesel and 28 days worth of jet fuel. We have 50 ships on their way to Australia with fuel supplies.
1: A body has been pulled from a waterway on the Gold Coast. Police were asked to carry out a welfare check at Hope Island overnight. They believe the woman, aged in her 60s, died after an accidental fall. An earthquake has been felt across much of Victoria, shaking residents awake in the early hours of the morning. The 4.8 magnitude tremor was recorded at a depth of 10 kilometres southeast of Melbourne. These residents were among the thousands who reported the incident.
4: The second most severe earthquake I've felt in my life, and I'm just over 60 years old.
5: I was sitting on the couch and it was a little movement and then another movement sort of thing. You know, it was like a little wave and then it built up to a big wave.
6: I thought my crystal cabinet was bloody walking around.
1: Also making news, Western Australia is heading towards its deadliest year on the roads in a decade after a crash in the Wheatbelt yesterday afternoon claimed the fourth life in just 2 days. The number of properties up for auction this weekend is down. In Melbourne, the rate is down 40% on the same time last year. And a measles alert has been issued for Sydney's southwest. A traveller returning from Southeast Asia has visited a number of locations in the Campbelltown area while unknowingly infectious. Turning to sport now, here's Troy Dodds.
7: Roosters coach Trent Robinson says Victor Radley has repaid the faith shown in him by the club after he faced troubles away from the field. Radley's future at the Foundation Club was clouded not so long ago. Now he's preparing for a grand final after a stellar season. Robinson says it's no surprise.
8: And he's repaid that in bucket loads. And he didn't have to. He just had to keep doing what he did. But the journey of footy and the journey of life end up sort of mixing in the public eye, and Rads has done good.
7: God's Window has caused a boil over to win the Group 1 Epsom at Randwick.
9: Mr. Miller's got the run. It is God's Window. My goodness, God's Window sprinted out for Sienna Grima. God's Window won the Epsom, beating Chael Wolf.
7: That call on 7, jockey Sienna Grima winning her first ever Group 1 start. Meantime, Cosmic Crusader won the Turnbull Stakes at Flemington. The AFLW clash between Brisbane and Gold Coast is about to get underway. The Bullets and Jack Jumpers face off in the NBL this hour, and wins this morning for Cyprus, Poland, Hungary and Belgium in the UEFA Nations League. I'm Troy Dodds. That's the latest news and sport.
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11: Okay, let's have a look at the weather now for the next 6 days for the Narrabri forecast. And tomorrow's Sunday, it should be a sunny day. Maximum 30 degrees with a minimum of 13. On Monday, a cloudy day, 28 degrees maximum, 11 degrees minimum. Partly cloudy on Tuesday, 31 degrees maximum, 13 degrees minimum. We're looking at, let's have a look here, Wednesday, sunny, 30 degrees maximum, 12 degrees minimum, mostly sunny on Thursday, 28 degrees maximum, 10 degrees minimum, and Friday, as it the computer does a little bit of a dipsy-doodle there, it tells me it's a sunny day with 30 degrees maximum with 9 degrees minimum. You're up to date with the news and weather here on 2MAX FM. Good afternoon and welcome to a Saturday afternoon where it's a very special day, of course. It's one where I'll be telling people later on through the night, frequently, so I don't forget, to make sure that, when you go to bed, make sure you put your clock or your watch or whatever, TikToks, and put it forward 1 hour because daylight saving starts roughly around about 2 a.m. in the morning. Okay, now, as the lovely Gail said earlier, I will be playing ladies groups as well as 80s and 90s, but we're going to kick off first with Captain and Tennille with Lonely Nights. When we come back, we will have virtually John Paul Young with Lovers in the Air, Julie Anthony with More Than Friends, Helen Reddy with Somewhere in the Night. Good evening. This is Dave Rooney. Stay tuned for a great selection of romantic music on Lonely Nights on 2MAX FM, Voice of the Northwest.

There we go, the late Helen Reddy with a song called Somewhere in the Night. Brings the time on to just after 20 minutes past 5 o'clock, and we're in the first hour of Lonely Nights with Dave Rooney playing female groups as well as 80s and 90s. We've got some wonderful people to say hello to. When we come back, we will have Kylie Minogue with a song called If You Were With Me Now, then Mark Cohn with Walk in Memphis, and Spice Girls with Become One.

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There we go, the Spice Girls with a song called Become One. Coming up to 25 minutes to the hour of six, and we're rocking on in the first hour of Lonely Nights with Dave Rooney this afternoon, playing lady groups along with 80s and 90s. Coming up now, we've got Roxette with a song called Fading Like a Flower. And then we'll have Olivia Newton-John with Better To Do. And also we'll grab a song from, John English with Get Your Love Right here on 2Max FM, the voice of the Northwest.

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2: 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The Rotary Club of Narrabri Book Fair is open Monday to Friday, 9 a.m. until 4 p.m. Saturday, 9 a.m. until 1 p.m. Situated in the old Mitre 10 building, Dewhurst Street, Narrabri. 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

There we go. A great song from a great legend who actually lived on the Gold Coast. John English with Get Your Love Right. Okay, well, we're going to hear now from Olivia Newton-John with a song which is called Something Better to Do. We'll also hear from Cold Chisel with a song called Choir Girl.

There we go, the Pretenders with a song called I'll Stand By You. It's coming up to 5 minutes to 6 o'clock. We've got one more song to play and some instrumental music to take us up to the 6 o'clock news. Here's the Pointer Sisters with He's So Shy. After we've resumed, in the next hour, we'll have Tegan Campbell with I'm Ready, Kate Sobrano with Bedroom Eyes, the Nolans with Every Little Thing, KD Lang with If I Were You, and Daryl Braithwaite with One Summer. You're with Dave Rooney here on a Saturday evening, coming up to more like Dave Rooney as far as afternoon is concerned, but it won't be long before it's an evening, with 2Max FM 91.3, the voice of the Northwest. I'd like to send a cheerio call out to Weewaw and Gunnedah and Moree, Tamworth, Coonabarabin, Yanilla, Baraba, Edgeroy.

0: 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Come on down to Kugel Florists and Framing, 13 Doyle Street, Narrabri.
1: In what started as a day of celebration has turned to tragedy for the New South Wales city of Newcastle after a car ploughed into a group of NRL fans on the eve of the grand final. The incident happened as thousands of spectators lined the streets near Wall's End to farewell the Newcastle Knights team bus. A 5-year-old girl and a 67-year-old man are fighting for life in hospital after suffering critical injuries. 8 others have also been injured and are in a stable condition. An 18-year-old P-plate driver has been arrested and is expected to be charged. As investigations continue, Newcastle's Lord Mayor Gavin Morris is calling for calm.
2: We don't need any anger. I know a lot of people will be upset about this. We need to come together as a community and look after each other and those that, might have been involved in the incident or witnessed it and their families as well. So that is of the utmost importance.
1: One Nation has kicked off its Victorian state election campaign with Pauline Hanson declaring Australians have had a gutful of the major parties. The minor party will run candidates in all 88 lower house seats in the November 28 poll. These One Nation supporters say they want change.
3: Property's going up, so that's another big ticket there as well. Just want to change, basically. Get it back on track.
4: People are fed up. They've had enough. And it's getting to the stage where it's affecting people's hip pocket. And I think they're realising that the two major parties have done jackdiddly squat.
1: The US president insists a diesel export ban was never really on the table after G7 nations agreed to tap into their emergency fuel reserves. Leaders have bowed to White House pressure, agreeing to release 100 million barrels of fuel and oil from emergency stocks in a bid to ease global supply concerns. Donald Trump has welcomed the move, saying Europe has done a great thing.
5: Europe has a lot of diesel. And they're going to be making a major world contribution, and so are we. And we're not going to be doing the export ban. We were never going to do it. I don't think we are. But basically, Europe was great because they're putting a lot of diesel oil out there. They have diesel.
1: Energy Minister Chris Bowen says Australia's fuel supply remains solid and secure as he welcomes the actions of the G7. There are currently 41 days of petrol in the nation's fuel reserves, 32 of diesel and 30 of jet fuel. Also making news, a tornado has ripped through parts of the New South Wales south coast, causing significant damage. And Australia will be split into 5 different time zones when daylight saving kicks in tomorrow. Now with sport, here's Troy Dodds.
6: The Roosters were criticised for signing Daly Cherry Evans for the 2026 NRL season, but he could have the last laugh tomorrow. The oldest player in the grand final is looking to farewell the NRL with his second premiership ring. Roosters coach Trent Robinson says he had faith Cherry Evans would be the right fit.
7: And there's no guarantees, so you can never be 100% sure, but you know, if you're 51% or more, then you go at it like it's 100%, and that's what we've done. We were pretty clear on a vision a while ago about what I thought the combination could be.
6: Both the Roosters and Newcastle have completed preparations ahead of tomorrow's grand final. Still on league, and Nathan Cleary has had surgery on his other leg to repair an injury he took into last Sunday's preliminary final. The Panthers hopeful he'll be back for the start of next season. Alex de Minaur has won his round of 16 match at the China Open. Cosmic Crusader has won the Group 1 Turnbull Stakes. Brisbane held a narrow lead over Tasmania a short time ago in the NBL. Tonight, Melbourne United take on Cairns. I'm Troy Dodds. That's the latest news and sports.
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9: Okay, let's have a look at the weather for the second time tonight. Tomorrow it should be a sunny day, 30 degrees maximum, with a minimum of 13. On Monday, cloudy, 28 degrees maximum, 11 degrees minimum. Partly cloudy on Tuesday, 31 degrees maximum, 13 degrees minimum. On Wednesday, a sunny day, 30 degrees maximum, 12 degrees minimum. Mostly sunny on Thursday, 28 degrees maximum, 10 degrees minimum. And Friday, we're back to a sunny day, of course, 30 degrees maximum with a minimum of 9. You're up to date with the news and, more importantly, the weather here on 2MAX FM. And just a reminder to everyone tonight, when you go to bed or if you are deciding to change your clocks or watches, remember to put it forward 1 hour as daylight saving kicks into play at 2 a.m. tomorrow morning. So there you go. At 6 minutes past the hour of six, we're in the final hour and the second hour of Lonely Nights. And Dave Rooney's playing women's groups as well as 80s and 90s. And like I said before, we've got Tegan Campbell up next with I'm Ready and Kate Sobrano with Bedroom Oz. Ooh, yeah.

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Right, okay, here we go now with three more songs to play and then we get into Rune's half-hour segment, which I'll give you a rundown on what they are after we hear a word or two from some great people again here on 2Max FM. We've got the Nolans now with Every Little Thing, Daryl Braithwaite with One Summer and K.D. Lang with If I Were You.

Well, there we go. That was Katie Lang with a song, and that was If I Were You. Okay, well, we've got some wonderful people to say thank you to, and when we come back, Rune's six-pack will be into play, the last half hour of music, to take you right up until 7 o'clock to finish off this program tonight. Curtis Stigers with I Wonder Why, Jim Capaldi with Love Hurts, Jimmy Nail with What Can I Say, Boys Men with End of the Road, Michael Bolton with How Am I Supposed to Live Without You, James Taylor with How Sweet It Is to Be Loved By You, and Rod Stewart.

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0: That was Rod Stewart finishing off my six-pack, although I didn't get a chance to play James Taylor. Maybe next time. Take us up to the news very, very shortly, and then another program of Over the Bull Bar.
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2: Carolee Katsimbanis, an 18-year-old P-plate driver, has been arrested, remains in custody and is expected to be charged shortly after the car he was allegedly driving ploughed into a group of NRL fans on the eve of the grand final. Thousands of spectators lined the streets near Wall's End to farewell the Newcastle Knights team bus. A 5-year-old girl and a 67-year-old man remain fighting for life in hospital. Seven others have also been injured and are in a stable condition. Knights fan Adam Gausitz was there as it all unfolded, telling Nine News his 4-year-old son Hudson, lucky to jump out of the way, he pulled the 18-year-old from the car.
3: We ran straight over and he actually did try to leave the scene, so everyone yelled out and we got the keys out of his car. The car had just missed us and he'd lost control and gone into the crowd.
2: Prime Minister Anthony Albanese has issued a statement saying his thoughts are with everyone injured or involved in the crash. Former Victorian Premiers Daniel Andrews and Jacinda Allen would be in prison by Christmas if One Nation wins Victoria's state election being held on November 28. That's according to One Nation's Northern Metropolitan candidate and the creator of the satirical Please Explain cartoons, Mark Nicholson. Mr Nicholson has vowed that One Nation will establish a public website to record every instance of government expenditure.
4: Corruption thrives in darkness. And we're going to publish every variation to every contract as it gets approved. So you'll never have to wait 5 years to discover that $15 billion disappeared into the hands of thugs.
2: Australian motorists could possibly see some relief at the Bowser after G7 nations agreed to release 100 million barrels of emergency crude and diesel reserves into global markets. The emergency intervention is being made as conflict in the Middle East continues to hold crude oil prices above $100 a barrel. French President and G7 Chairman Emmanuel Macron says it's aimed at alleviating the pressure of supply uncertainties. The captain of a Fly Dubai plane stabbed on a flight to Israel by his co-pilot, who's believed to have been radicalised, has described how he fought for his life, saying he knew he had to fight to save more than 170 passengers and crew. Captain Smit Makchacha has spoken during a video call with the Indian Prime Minister, explaining how he pushed open the cockpit before passengers managed to overpower the attacker and take control of the plane. Passenger Daniel Schlichter says there was no room for him to storm the cockpit, but he helped so that others could subdue the alleged attacker.
5: Everything he can, not only to save his life, but to save the whole plane. I said, what can I do to help them? So I took out 3 or 4 sets of earphones, the thick type of earphones.
2: Daylight saving time begins Sunday morning in a number of Australian states and territories. The clocks will go forward 1 hour in New South Wales, Victoria, South Australia, Tasmania and the Australian Capital Territory. Checking sport, both the Sydney Roosters and Newcastle Knights have held their final training sessions before tomorrow's NRL Grand Final at Accor Stadium. Knights coach Justin Holbrook says he wants his players to enjoy themselves, saying they're not letting the pressure get to them.
6: I want them to enjoy all the extra parts that go with it because it works so hard to be there. Is it overwhelming? Not at all. We've played 3 tough finals games in all different circumstances and won them all and can't wait to play the Roosters tomorrow.
2: Still on league and Australia's thrashed Papua New Guinea 60-10 in the PM's 13s match in Port Moresby. AFLW and a win for the Gold Coast Suns over Brisbane Lions 40-20. Wins earlier for Essendon and the Western Bulldogs. And in the NBL, Tasmania Jack Jumpers leading Brisbane Bullets 74-65. And that's the latest news and sport.
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0: Okay, let's have a look at the weather now as we get into the second program for tonight. But before we do, the weather for the next 6 days and Narrabri forecast. Tomorrow, sunny day, 30 degrees maximum, 13 degrees minimum. On Monday, cloudy day, 27 degrees maximum, 11 degrees minimum. Partly cloudy on Tuesday, 30 degrees maximum, 13 degrees minimum. Sunny on Wednesday, 30 degrees maximum, 13 degrees minimum. Mostly sunny on Thursday, 28 degrees maximum, 10 degrees minimum. And Friday, we're looking at another sunny day, 30 degrees maximum with a minimum of 9. 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Good evening and welcome to the second program of tonight. It's called Over the Bull Bar, and once again I'm pulling out songs that were played with female groups as well as 80s and 90s. We're kicking off very shortly with New Order, World in Motion, the G-Bells Band with Centrefold, and Margaret Ilridge with Number One, Remember When We Danced All Night. Okay, you Saturday evening listeners of Max FM, how about joining me, Dave Rooney, on Over the Bull Bar? I'll bring you a medley of disco, hits of the 70s and music from the heart. Let's bond together and enjoy Saturday night. On Over the Bull Bar 91.3, Max FM.
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1: Okay, well, it's coming up to 20 minutes past seven as we get into the first hour of Over the Bull Bar. Dave Rooney playing ladies groups tonight, as well as 80s and 90s. And we just heard from Margaret Ilridge with Number One, Remember When We Danced All Night. Coming up now, we've got Robin S. with Show Me Love, Hot Chocolate with Girl Crazy, and Cherry with S.O.S.

There we go, an Australian group called Cherry with SOS, bringing the time on to almost 7:30 here on 2Max FM. We're rocking on in the first hour of Over the Bull Bar. Dave Rooney this evening playing women's groups as well as 80s and 90s. Coming up now, we've got K-Class with Let Me Show You, then Culture Club with Karma Chameleon, and then Sher. Now, she's absolutely fabulous, well in her 80s, and she's singing as well as ever. This one was a song back in, 2001, and this one's called Strong Enough. 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And I'd like to send a cheerio call going out to all you towns and cities out there and you people that are in them listening to community radio, 2Max FM.

0: There we go. That's a powerful song from Sher. Are You Strong Enough? It's coming up to 20 minutes to 8 o'clock. We're rocking on with the music tonight here on 2Max FM. We've got Lisa Stansfield with a song called You Know How to Love Me. And we'll also hear a song, an Australian song, this one from Wah Wah Nee with Stimulation.
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There we go, a little bit of stimulation here on 2Max FM 91.3 from Wawanee. Coming up now, two songs and then some instrumental music to take us up to the 8 o'clock news. After the news, of course, and the weather, we will have my cheerio calls going out to some avid listeners and organisations, or organisations first, and then some listeners. But to take us up to the 8 o'clock news, here's the Village People with Can't Stop the Music, Jennifer Page with Crush, and a little bit of music from Silver Convention, some instrumental, as I said, up to the news.

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1: Hello, I'm Carolee Katsimbanis. A 5-year-old girl continues to fight for her life along with a 67-year-old man after a car ploughed into a crowd of Newcastle Knights supporters in Newcastle earlier this morning. Six other people remain in hospital. An 18-year-old P-plate driver was arrested at the scene and taken to hospital for mandatory testing before being taken to a police station this afternoon. He remains in custody and is expected to be charged. The injured were part of a crowd of thousands of spectators lining the roads to see off the Knights players in a coach as it headed to Sydney ahead of tomorrow's grand final game. Bystanders sprang into action.
2: I just went doing first aid to as many people as I can, and people giving me things to help others. It's like a party atmosphere, I guess you could say, and just in a split second, everything changed.
1: New South Wales Police Minister Yasmin Catley says every driver has a role to play in keeping the roads safe on the state's long weekend.
3: It's your responsibility, and that is the message. Take responsibility. Positive responsibility when you are driving your vehicle.
1: The biggest earthquake to hit Victoria was felt across much of the state, waking residents at 2 a.m. this morning. The 4.8 magnitude quake was recorded at a depth of 10 kilometres, originating in Leongatha, 135 kilometres southeast of Melbourne. More than 20,000 reports have been lodged with Geoscience Australia, with residents unable to believe it.
4: Scared the hell out of me.
5: You could feel the entire house shake, so quite surprising.
6: And I thought I was in a bad dream and just felt this incredible, like, shaking, and thought, oh, the wind is super strong. It kept going and I was like, nope, that's an earthquake.
1: The Albanese government maintains Australia still has a strong pipeline of oil coming in despite global disruptions. Over the next 4 months, the leaders of G7 nations have agreed to release 100 million barrels of emergency oil and diesel reserves to try to stabilise markets. Energy Minister Chris Bowen says oil supply here will remain steady and secure.
7: 41 days worth of petrol, 32 days worth of diesel and 28 days worth of jet fuel. We have 50 ships on their way to Australia with fuel supplies.
1: Also making news, lawyers for Tennessee death row inmate 50-year-old Krista Pike says she remains unconscious, intubated and on a ventilator after authorities failed to execute her twice by lethal injections. And a Russian strike has hit a second major bridge in the Ukrainian capital, Kyiv. The strike on the northern bridge comes after another key bridge in the city, the southern bridge, was targeted multiple times by Russian drones in recent days. Checking sport, Sydney Roosters coach Trent Robinson says Victor Radley has repaid the faith shown in him by the club after he faced troubles away from the field. Radley's future at the Foundation Club was clouded not so long ago, and now he's preparing for an NRL Grand Final after a stellar season. Robinson says it's no surprise.
8: And he's repaid that in bucket loads, and he didn't have to. He just had to keep doing what he did, but the journey of footy and the journey of life end up sort of mixing in the public eye, and Reds has done good.
1: Still on league, and this year's Dally M winner Penrith Panthers Nathan Cleary has had surgery on his other leg to repair an injury that he took into last Sunday's NRL prelim final. In the AFLW, Port Adelaide leading the Adelaide Crows 20-5 in the second quarter. Earlier wins for Gold Coast Suns, Essendon and the Western Bulldogs. In the NBL, Cairns Taipans are leading Melbourne United just 16-14, and earlier after overtime, 10-point win for the Tasmania Jack Jumpers over the Brisbane Bullets, 109-99. And Alex De Minaur has won his round of 16 match at the China Open. That's the latest news in sport.
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10: Okay, let's have a look. Now, we've just heard the news for the final time tonight. Now we're going to have the weather for the final time tonight. Next news and next weather bulletin will be tomorrow morning when the breakfast announcer comes to air. But for the time being, let's have a look at the weather now for the next 6 days for Narrabri. And I can tell you now that tomorrow they're anticipating a sunny day, a maximum of 30 degrees and a minimum of 13. A cloudy day on Monday, however, 27 degrees maximum, 11 degrees minimum. Partly cloudy on Tuesday, 30 degrees maximum, 13 degrees minimum. On Wednesday, a sunny day with exactly the same maximum they're anticipating, 30 degrees maximum, 13 degrees minimum. Mostly sunny on Thursday with some cloud, 28 degrees maximum, 10 degrees minimum. And Friday, back to a beautiful sunny day they're anticipating with a maximum of 30 and a minimum of 9. At roughly 6 minutes past 8 o'clock, you are up to date with the news and weather, as I said. And now I'm going to give you some cheerio calls going out to some avid organisations and some listeners, and then we'll get straight back into the music and I'll tell you all about those songs very, very shortly. But I'd like to send a cheerio call first up to the taxi drivers out there. They do a great job. They're going to be working to the wee hours of the morning. So any of you people out there that have decided to go out and have something to drink, don't drive. Do not drive, get in your car and drive home. Ring up a taxi driver, they'll get you home. And more importantly, they'll get you home safe. To the truck drivers, you too are vitally important along the road. If you've been driving for the required time, you too need to pull over, have a break, pop into one of them 24-hour shops or those little areas where you can just stop, have a break, have a coffee, whatever the case may be, and be on your merry way. And seeing that it is holidays at the moment, you can more or less say that cars, caravans, motorbikes, you name it, you people that have been on the road as well, you too need to do the right thing and pull over, have a break, so you can be on your merry way. To the hospital, to all the doctors, nurses and ground staff, you nurses there in the hospitals, you can turn the radio back on now. I know you had it turned down while the doctors were there, of course, but well, who knows? The doctors may be listening as well. Hope you all are. To the doctors, nurses, ground staff, hope you're having a great night and a quiet night as well. To the ambulance, police, SES, fire brigade, voluntary people, and I mentioned them before, but I'll mention them again, the 24-hour shops. These are all vitally important. To Rand Lee and Roger, currently listening at the moment. Hope you are sitting back, you too, Terrors, and enjoying the music tonight as I play, as I said, ladies groups as well as 80s and 90s. Bucko over there at Inverell will be tuned. Up in Moree, we've got Archie, Norm, I'm not too sure. Glenn will be probably listening on the internet down Sydney because that's where he is at the moment. And my good mates up in heaven, I know Swanee and me good mate Killer, they'll be listening from up above. Daryl the cabbie, I like to mention you separate from all the other drivers, mate. Hope you're having a great night and taking it easy this evening. In the Gunnedah area, Sandra, as well as James and Aria. My good mate Kerry, he's probably enjoying that beautiful view down Sydney there where he was in the Shangri-La Hotel. No doubt that is a beautiful scenery overlooking the Sydney Harbour Bridge. My good friend over at Yamba, Guy and Hugo, and in Tamworth, Richie and Vicky. Okay, in the Narrabri area, we've got Robin and also Bubble Bath, Jenny and John, also Angela and Dusty, and the Over the Bull Bar Fishing Club. We've got over the Narrabri West area, we've got Marie and also Chris. Also, on my internet, of course, the current thing. Oh, I forgot to mention over in Tamworth as well, Pup is listening as well on the app on 2Max FM 91.3, the voice of the Northwest. And on the internet, of course, we've got Tracy over in South Australia, Chew in Sydney, to me twin brother Paul and his lovely wife Robin. Hope you're sitting back, relaxing, enjoying the music tonight. And just once again, letting you know and letting all you people know that tomorrow morning at 2 o'clock, daylight saving starts. So tonight or whenever, put your clock forward 1 hour because daylight saving is about to be upon us for this year. 2026 and 2027. Okay, let's continue on with the music now, and we have all set, ready to go. Oh, I think what I might do is play these two first. This is Jude Cola with Start the Car, because no doubt there would be some people now getting in their cars to start it. Let's hope they haven't been drinking, of course. And then we're going to hear a song from Human Lee with Mirror Man. When we come back, CDB with Let's Groove, Boys Zone with Picture of You, Backstreet Boys with Everybody, and Sheena Easton with Morning Train, 9 to 5.

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G'day, you're with Rune on 2Max FM. That's right, you're with Dave Rooney, and the time is coming up to 26 minutes to 9 o'clock. So we will now take over play with Daddy Cool with Come Back Again and Alana Miles with Love Is.

There we go. Alana Miles with a song called Love Is. Okay, well, it's reaching the time where I normally tell the listeners out there that I'm just about to wind down and let you know the songs to take us right up until 9 o'clock. And I'm going to do that right now. And very shortly, we're going to hear from the Go-Go's with Our Lips Are Sealed. Also, we're going to hear from Metal As Anything with Live It Up, and also Collective Soul with Gel. And if I'm able to squeeze on the Little River Band with Down on the Border, I'll certainly do that. If not, some instrumental music. Till then, this is Dave Rooney signing off. I hope you've enjoyed the music tonight, playing ladies groups as well as 80s, 90s. Next Saturday night, I will be playing disco on Over the Bull Bar. But on lonely nights, it's just going to be variety, love and music, of course, on lonely nights. Till then, have a great weekend. Grand final day tomorrow between the Newcastle Knights and the Sydney Roosters. We'll see tomorrow evening around about this time, or maybe later on, who the winner of the 2026 grand final of the NRL will be. I'm going for Newcastle Knights, not because I don't dislike the Roosters. I just think that the Knights have waited a long time, and I think tomorrow night, I think you'll find that Pongi, the fullback, will have a blinder along with other players as well. But who knows? Best of luck. We'll do it all again next week here on Lonely Nights and Over the Bull Bar with Dave Rooney playing disco, but also variety music on lonely nights. Just a reminder, I'll say it once and once only because I finish up at 9. Don't forget tonight, put your clock forward 1 hour as daylight saving kicks off tomorrow morning from 2 o'clock onwards. So remember, your watches, your clocks, whatever TikToks, put it forward 1 hour. This is Dave Rooney signing off. Bye for now.

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1: Ian, what's that crawling up your lapel? Don't you touch that, that's my pet beetle. Oh, he's got a lot of hair on it, ain't he?

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Now the Johnsons had a new loo built, and while nosing about, ma got stuck between the seat and Mrs. Johnson flushed her out.

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Well, I don't think so, really. When you see young people like Kevin there, fantastic singer, isn't he? You know, they probably said the same about the next artist as well, that I remember with fondness indeed when I was a young boy, playing all the old MGM records with the yellow centres and that. Hank Williams. Have we got any Hank fans here?

backboard barely 2 foot from her face. 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As the probing legs came blackly through the grate, and a spiky sheet of fear flew up her back.

Tonight he hit her body like a blow. It was very nearly 4 degrees below. On the back roads came Coben from the lights of Jindabyne. She'd been running with the company.

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She looked at it as it lay in the ditch like a wounded beast. She knew no one else was coming up that road that night from Cancoven. She wondered what the hell she was going to do. Now several feet of fallen tree had gone in through the grill, and the one remaining headlight glimmered dimly in the chill. Then the first few flakes of white spun and danced along the light as a blizzard came in howling from the hills. And the horror of her situation dawned. She knew she'd freeze unless she sheltered from the storm. So with every nightmare that she'd known, she got back inside the Holden.

cold, she thought. It's colder than the grave. And it runs on silent legs inside the scar. Now the spider died at midnight, frozen by the alpine air. But as it fell down from the roof, there was a scream of wild despair. And next day they found her there with a catatonic stare.

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And the coroner said probably a stress-related coronary, 'cause he didn't want to say

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While back in his laboratory at Sydney University, there's a funnel web that's missing from its cage.

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1: There's a young man here tonight, and I'm really delighted to include him in our 15 years of celebration. He's going to sing his brand new single. And I want you to give him a huge round of applause. What about it, please, for Kevin Logue? Come on.

Now, Midnight was a ganger at the Langerine. That's 40 kilometres north of Hay. He was the bloke that did the blasting for the Main Roads Department long before they ever were the RTA. But he had his own agenda at the broken down Wagenda where the fence was never mended, just for fun. And nearly every Friday night he'd liberate some jelly night and go eradicating rabbits on the run.

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But he took it from the depot and he headed for a burrow where the tracks around were relatively new. He'd take a rabbit from the trap, strap the jelly to its back, and fuse the whole contraption to a detonator cap. He let the thing go, the dog would chase it down the hole. Within half a minute, that was that.

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But what the ganger didn't spot as he dropped it from the box was that the hole that he had found had been invaded by a fox. Still, he let the thing go. It zipped down the hole, and he returned to the utility to watch. Now, folks, I've got to tell you, that bunny left the burrow like a bullet from a barrel, with a flurry of the fox in pursuit. And as it came across the clearing, it was looking for some cover. And the first thing that it spotted was a ute, and his eyes flew wide as the three of them arrived, the bunny and the fox and old Toot. And the last thing that he saw as they zipped under the floor was the jelly as it jagged a mountly root. Well, it's a miracle that Midnight wasn't killed. There were little bits of holes scattered all over the hill. And just to cap the situation, he claimed workers' compensation. And he reckons that his ears are ringing still. Now, I was a bunny that had to explain this entire affair to maintenance division up in Rose Hill in Sydney. So I did the report. And I said, "Dear boss,

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In the first place, I was born there, and so was my mate GP. But way back in the olden times, before the settlers came, there was no way into the mountains through this impregnable wild domain. Then the timber getters came along. They were a tough, hard-working race. And with horse and dray, they forced a way into this wild bush place. And there at the head of a mighty gorge, which is now called Nulla Creek, they found a stand of cedar, so grand they could hardly speak. And smack in the middle stood this giant. Its fame would soon be unfurled, for they had found the biggest, yes, the biggest cedar tree in the world. Well, it took 100 axemen, you know, 2 weeks to bring her down. And the tremors were felt in the USA when this giant hit the ground. Then the settlers came in their hundreds, all bent on a wild bush spree. But it's not every day you can celebrate the world's biggest cedar tree. Now, I'm not one for stretching the truth, but they leveled and waxed that stump. And 500 people danced for a week atop of that cedar stump. Then someone declared the stump's too big, it's about 2 miles around. They said it'll spoil the fertile soil, it's taken up too much ground. But you know, the early pioneers weren't too easily beaten. Somebody suggested old Johnny Hudson from down the line. So he was brought in as top advisor. And Johnny was known from Perth to Rome as the world's best bullock driver. And when he saw this stump, he scratched his beard and he said, "My God, it's a big one. You know, I've yanked logs through sand and bogs, but this one'll take some moving." Well, he yoked up 1,000 bullocks and put his best ones in the front. Then he took 2 miles of sneak chain and he wrapped it around the stump. And with a roar and the beller and a get up feller and a few other words as well, he said, "I'll split the spaghetti stick and send the splinters down to hell." But it took 3 weeks before she moved. You know this is no bush yarn, but the route stretched out for hundreds of miles from Guyra to Taylor's Arm. But when the roots came out, big valleys were formed, where now bush cattle graze, and the grass has grown over with ferns and clover, and this is where I was raised. Yes, old Nulla Creek's a pretty famous place just out from the Melbrook Hotel, and this is the yarn Dad told to me, as only the old man can tell. And there's a slice of this tree in the London Museum, just to make the story complete. And now you've heard all about the giant cedar that came from old Nulla Creek. That's a straight yarn, mate. I wouldn't.

0: Carolee Katsimbanis reports.
1: The 18-year-old driver was refused bail to appear in court today, his licence suspended and the car seized for forensic examination. He faces 9 charges, including 3 counts of dangerous driving, occasioning grievous bodily harm and 3 counts of negligent driving. His 2 male passengers aged 18 and 19 weren't injured, but 10 people in the crowd were injured. Of those, a 5-year-old girl and a 67-year-old man remain in critical but now stable conditions. 4 others, a second 5-year-old girl, a 2-year-old girl, a 31-year-old woman and a 48-year-old man, also remain in stable conditions in John Hunter Hospital. Carolee Katsimbanis reporting.
0: Rugby league fans are making the pilgrimage to Sydney Olympic Park for today's blockbuster NRL Grand Final between the Sydney Roosters and Newcastle Knights. Heavyweight matchups across the park have set the stage for an explosive season finale at a sold-out Accor Stadium. The Roosters carry the tag of firm favourites, but a resilient Newcastle squad enters the decider backed by an enormous crowd of support and a city desperate for victory. The Federal Treasurer has made a diplomatic trade mission to Japan, ramping up Australia's efforts in securing key foreign investment. Jim Chalmers will lead a trade delegation in Tokyo, showcasing Australia's economic foundations, workforce and stability to international markets. The visit is designed to bolster regional supply chains and reinforce Australia's standing as a trusted trade partner in Asia. Domestic and family violence offending rates are falling across Queensland, according to police data. Close to 51,000 assaults were recorded last financial year, down from 56,000 over the previous 18 months. But DV advocates say the figures don't tell the full story, with specialist services overwhelmed by women reaching out for help. Drones are providing an extra eye in the sky for thousands of beachgoers flocking to the east coastline. Daily drone flights have been expanded in New South Wales and Queensland to track marine life and identify dangerous rip currents in real time. Surf Life Saving Queensland's Matt Thompson says the aerial operators communicate directly with ground crews for faster emergency responses.
2: So our goal is to make sure that if we do see the possibility of an interaction with a marine creature like a shark, that we can get people out of the water, let those creatures pass through, allow everybody to get on with their day.
0: And in finance, one Australian dollar is buying 69.55 US cents. To sport, as heard in the news, it's grand final day in Sydney and the Roosters are aiming for a rare double. Troy Dodds reports.
3: More than 80,000 fans will pack into Accor Stadium tonight as the Sydney Roosters and Newcastle Knights do battle in Rugby League's season decider. The Roosters are looking for their first title since going back-to-back in 2018 and 19. For the Knights, it's been 25 years since they've lifted the trophy. The Roosters are clear favourites to win the match, but the Knights are clearly the sentimental pick across the rugby league landscape. The NRLW Grand Final will also be played today, with the Roosters taking on the Broncos, giving the Roosters the chance to take out a rare double and win both the men's and women's premierships. Troy Dodds reporting.
0: Essendon's come from behind to beat GWS 43-35 in the AFLW in Sydney. Red Bull's Max Verstappen has taken pole position for the Bahrain Formula One Grand Prix, and in the NBL, wins for the Jack Jumpers and Taipans. I'm Toby Goff. That's the latest news and sport.
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7: 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To make your request, just call 67924884. And good morning and welcome to everybody this morning on this lovely first day of daylight saving. Lovely, isn't it? Very dark outside, I must admit. And it's about, 5 minutes past 6. We'll have a look at our weather report for today. Forecast for the rest of today, Sunday, and of course today is the 4th of October. Mostly sunny day, slight chance of a shower on the slopes in the morning and afternoon. Near zero chance of rain elsewhere. Also the chance of a thunderstorm in the early morning. There was some lightning out towards Moree Way when I came in, but I don't think there's anything much. Got a little bit of a sprinkle when I hit Narrabri, but anyway, not enough to even have the wipers on. Northwest to northeasterly, 15 to 25k winds, tending west to northwesterly in the middle of the day, then becoming light in the evening. 27 to 33 is our expected temperature range for today. And there's a high fire danger forecast for all districts, and the UV index predicted to reach a very high 9 between 9:20 a.m. and 4:20 p.m. Now, temperature-wise, we have Narrabri currently sitting at 16.4. Out at Wee Waa, it is 15.2. In Boggabri, currently sitting at 12.9. Gunnedah, 11.7. And Moree is 17 degrees. And that's our new sport and weather up to date for this hour.
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7: And we're going to start the program off this morning with Johnny Cash with Good Morning Friend, Roger Knox Searching for the Morning Sun, and Jeanette Wormald Out Here. And that's a duet with Peter Pratt.

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And that was Tom Maxwell with Cowboys Don't Cry. And we have another song from Tom, Sort of Buggered Mate. These two are going out to Wayne, who's been on the phone bright and early this morning with a couple of requests. Got a couple more coming up very shortly for Faye. All these people out of bed very early this morning.

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1: And we've got Isla Green up next with An Accordion Started to Play, then Jim Reeves, Anna Marie, and then we've got a couple of songs going out to Faye. We have Bulla McAnker with The Man from Horseshoe Bend and Dwight Yoakam, Turn It On, Turn It Up, Turn Me Loose.

0: Birdie's Bistro at the Golfie is open Friday and Saturday nights. 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
2: And we have a couple more songs going out to Wayne now. Running short of time and in the middle of nowhere. And both these are from Tom Maxwell. And time is sitting at quarter to seven.

both clocks in front of me are saying 5:45, but it's definitely 6:45. And, yeah, I'm without my offsider this morning, so lost the voice again. So it's a bit quiet. But anyway, we've got the double of Tom Maxwell for Wayne. Have a great morning.

0: And that was Beck Hance with the Yannathan Hall. Before that, Jay Justin with Proud of You. And, of course, we had the two Tom Maxwells going out to Wayne. It brings our time to about 2 minutes to 7 o'clock. We've got new sport and weather coming up. We've got a word from our sponsor and a couple of community announcements to take us up to 7 o'clock news.
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2: 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The Narrabri Show Society and the Narrabri Garden Club invite you to their annual Rose and Spring Flower Show, Saturday the 10th of October at the Narrabri Bowling Club from 12 noon until 5 p.m. And why not be a part of the show? Entries are warmly welcomed. Simply bring along your favourite flower or arrangement to the Narrabri Bowling Club on Friday the 9th of October between 2 p.m. and 7 p.m. There will be friendly faces there to lend a hand and they can't wait to see your beautiful spring blooms. Then on Sunday the 11th of October, join NSWFAA Judge Peter Rayner for a floral art workshop at the Narrabri RSL Club from 11 a.m. A wonderful opportunity to have some fun and learn the skills of floral art. For schedule information, contact Nolene on 0427 922 340.
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5: Good morning, I'm Toby Goff. An 18-year-old pea plater has been charged with 9 offences after a car ploughed into a crowd of Newcastle Knights supporters in Wallsend. 10 people were injured, including a 5-year-old girl left fighting for life when the vehicle reportedly lost control during the grand final send-off. The male driver is the only person to be charged, with his licence suspended and bail refused ahead of a court appearance today. Freight trains have been temporarily banned from running on the tracks during critical travel times to ensure footy fans get to today's NRL Grand Final on time. A major train failure caused travel chaos and delays for thousands of Newcastle Knights supporters heading to last week's preliminary final against the Panthers. With 80,000 fans flocking to a sold-out Accor Stadium this evening, Transport for New South Wales Coordinator General Howard Collins is confident there'll be minimal disruptions.
6: Better than last week, fingers crossed, extra trains to get you to and from the destination. Maybe we've got some backup buses if for some reason another freight train gives up the ghost. In fact, we've banned them from the tracks for the critical time when people are trying to get to the ground Olympic Park.
5: Emirati prosecutors are now labelling a mid-flight attack on a Fly Dubai service to Tel Aviv as an attempted terrorist act. Investigators have revealed the co-pilot accused of attacking his captain with an axe had been previously grounded over concerns he'd become radicalised. A joint international probe is now examining how the co-pilot cleared security vetting to board the aircraft carrying over 170 passengers. Ukrainian President Volodymyr Zelensky says Kiev will step up strikes on Russian oil refineries in response to attacks on civilians. Internal sources suggest Russian forces have adopted a new policy permitting strikes on civilian infrastructure, including schools and hospitals. Ukraine, however, is ruling out any deliberate counterattacks on civilians. The road transport industry is warning Christmas shopping will be extra expensive this year if nothing is done to combat rising fuel prices. The National Road Transport Association is asking the federal government to temporarily adjust the heavy vehicle road user charge to take pressure off freight operators as diesel prices soar. Nat Road Chief Executive Warren Clark says higher freight costs will find their way onto price tags.
7: We're just asking that the government reduce the road user charge to zero till January. It gives operators some breathing space and it also gives the consumers breathing space at Christmas.
5: Also making news, Queensland Department of Child Safety is facing legal action over allegations it illegally transferred vulnerable children into cheaper homes to cut government costs. In finance, one Australian dollar is buying 69.51 US cents. To sport, as heard in the news, more than 80,000 fans will pack into a core stadium tonight as the Sydney Roosters and Newcastle Knights do battle in Rugby League season decider. The Roosters are looking for their first title since going back-to-back in 2019. For the Knights, it's been 25 years since they've lifted the trophy. Four-time world champion Max Verstappen has taken his first pole position of the year, the Dutchman feeling confident in his Red Bull as he lines up to start at the front of the grid for tonight's Bahrain Grand Prix at Sepang.
3: It's a proud moment. We had a tough start to the year, and then I think we really put a lot of good stuff on the car, and we really understood, I think, our car a little better, the behaviour of the car.
5: Australia's Oscar Piastri qualified P7. And Alex de Minaur has advanced to his second consecutive China Open quarterfinal after taking out French qualifier Quentin Halys 3-6, 7-6, 7-5 in Beijing. That's news and sport.
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0: And we'll take a look at the weather for this hour. Forecasts for the northwest slopes and plains area, mostly sunny day with a slight chance of a shower on the slopes in the morning and afternoon, near zero chance of rain elsewhere, chance of a thunderstorm in the early morning, northwest to northeasterly 15 to 25 k winds, tending west to northwesterly in the middle of the day, then becoming light in the evening. Daytime maximum temperatures 27 to 33. There's a high fire danger been forecast for all of our districts for today, and the UV index predicted to reach a very high 9 between the hours of 9:20 a.m. and 4:20 p.m. Now, temperature-wise, we have Narrabri currently sitting at 16.2. Wee Waa is currently sitting at 14.7. Bogger Bri is 11.3, Gunnedah 10 degrees, and Moree 17.3. There is your weather all up to date for this hour, and it is 5 minutes past seven.
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0: 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To make your request, just call 67924884. And we do have a couple of songs going out. These first two are going out to Dean this morning. Charmaine Pout with Corned Beef Tom and Dean Perrott with Cattle Coach King. Following that, we'll have a community announcement and then a track from Bill Chambers with I Drink.

Have you done your bushfire survival plan? So you can't see the fire yet. Did you know that embers can travel many kilometres ahead of the main fire front, starting new fires? Do you have a plan A? What's your backup plan if plan A fails? Think you've seen it all before? Did you know that flames can be higher than the treetops if the fire danger rating is extreme or catastrophic? Do you have kids, animals, or elderly family members? How will you keep them safe? Do you think you know all the roads in your area? How will you cope in thick smoke and poor visibility? This is Inspector Angela Daly from the New South Wales Rural Fire Service. Planning to make a plan is not a plan. Please don't put it off any longer. Half an hour is all it takes to keep you and your family safe. Complete your bushfire survival plan today.

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1: And we're going to hear from Justin Landers now with the Campfire Waltz, a couple of words from our sponsors, and then a new track from Jeff Brown with Holden the Fort. It's the first of some singles he's got coming out, got a new album coming soon. Sometime soon, but this is the first song. And then following that, we're going to hear a double from Peter Pratt with Currabubula and the Wild-Eyed Steer. Our time is sitting at 19 minutes past seven.

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3: And we have coming up now a track from Jason Carruthers called Standing in My Way, and Jason's got a promo for that. Then we've got the Magnificent Seven with Lucky Lips, and then we've got a couple of requests going out to Susie, who's listening in down in the Riverina.
4: Hi, I'm Jason Carruthers. This is my new single, Standing in My Way.

0: Looking for a fun and social way to spend your day? 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
2: And yes, we've got a couple of songs going out to Susie now, who's listening via the internet down there in the Riverina. Got Dwight Yoakam with Send a Message to My Heart, Dale Watson, Feeling Haggard, and Merle Haggard with Sometimes I Dream. 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

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Narrabri Community Radio Incorporated's 2026 Annual General Meeting will be held on Monday, the 19th of October, 2026, at the 2Max FM Studios, 73 Barwon Street, Narrabri, commencing at 7 p.m. The agenda is to elect office bearers for the 2026-2027 year and to confirm minutes of the Annual General Meeting of the 2025-2026 year, and to receive annual reports and financial statements for the 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Nominations close and must be received at the station by 5 p.m. on Monday, the 12th of October 2026. 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

And that was Bob Easter with Song for the Lonely. And it's about 2 minutes to news time at 8 o'clock, so we'll hear a little bit of instrumental with I Heard the Bluebird Sing.

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1: Good morning, I'm Toby Goff. An 18-year-old man will face court today, charged over a crash that left 10 people injured, including three children, during a Newcastle Knights team farewell. Authorities allege the P-plater was driving erratically before losing control at a roundabout in Wallsend, hitting the spectators. He's been refused bail with his licence suspended, with the two most critically injured victims now stable. There have been questions around the level of crowd management, given there were no safety bollards in place, along the road speed limited to 90 kilometres an hour. But Assistant Police Commissioner David Waddell has told Today he's denying any suggestion they were underprepared.
2: Look, the route that the bus took was about 20 kilometres long. We had police stationed right along. There was a police officer on that roundabout. We had done plenty of planning and have done a lot more planning since.
1: The atmosphere is well and truly building ahead of Rugby League's Night of Knights. Newcastle fans are ready for redemption coming off the back of the wooden spoon last year, with the Knights playing their first NRL Grand Final in 25 years. The side will be vying for victory when it takes on the Roosters at a sold-out Accor Stadium. Newcastle cafe owner Penny Shaloub says community spirit is on show.
3: We've just seen the most incredible display of passion from the Newcastle community, passion for our team, I guess support with each other, sharing stories. It's been absolutely incredible.
1: It's been revealed a co-pilot accused of trying to crash a Fly Dubai passenger jet travelling to Israel had been previously grounded due to suspected radicalisation. Authorities say the suspect used the cockpit's emergency axe to attack his captain before being subdued by off-duty crew and passengers. Global counter-terrorism teams are continuing their investigations. Ukraine is pledging to double down on drone attacks against Russian oil refineries to counter a new military doctrine. President Volodymyr Zelensky claims he's obtained intelligence showing Russian forces have adopted a new policy permitting strikes on critical civilian infrastructure. Mr. Zelensky has told Reuters Moscow's military operation is risking more lives by the day.
4: In the villages everywhere, roads, schools, hospitals, to pressure people to leave the capital, leave different cities. Yes, and because this is the goal of their operation.
1: Also making news, an e-bike rider who was not wearing a helmet has been hospitalised after crashing into a rideshare vehicle in Sydney CBD. Paramedics treated the 18-year-old for serious injuries at the intersection in Surrey Hills. In finance, one Australian dollar is buying 69.55 US cents. And to sport, as heard in the news, it's Grand Final Day in Sydney and the Roosters are aiming for a rare double. Troy Dodds has more.
5: More than 80,000 fans will pack into Accor Stadium tonight as the Sydney Roosters and Newcastle Knights do battle in Rugby League's season decider. The Roosters are looking for their first title since going back-to-back in 2018 and 19. For the Knights, it's been 25 years since they've lifted the trophy. The Roosters are clear favourites to win the match, but the Knights are clearly the sentimental pick across the Rugby League landscape. The NRLW Grand Final will also be played today, with the Roosters taking on the Broncos, giving the Roosters the chance to take out a rare double and win both the men's and women's premierships. Troy Dodds reporting.
1: In the AFLW, the winless Saints have hit a new low, scoring just one behind against the Bulldogs to lose 31 points to 1 in Ballarat. Red Bull's Max Verstappen has taken pole position for the Bahrain Formula One Grand Prix in Sepang, and the NBL wins for the Jack Jumpers and the Taipans. I'm Toby Goff. That is the very latest in news and in sport.
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8: Yes, and we're going into the last hour of the Sunday Morning Request program for today. So, Jeff will be in after the 9 o'clock news to bring you the Music Memory Show. and all the requests for our aged care homes here in Narrabri and Weewaw. So lots happening then. In the meantime, we've got a couple more requests to go, and I better have a look at the weather for you. Hasn't changed since last hour, although the temperature may have. But anyway, the forecast for the rest of today, Sunday, we have mostly sunny day, slight chance of a shower on the slopes in the morning and afternoon, zero chance of rain elsewhere. There's a chance of a thunderstorm in the early morning. Well, that's over. And there was lightning as I was coming in, but nothing eventuated here. Northwest to northeasterly, 15 to 25k winds, tending west to northwesterly in the middle of the day, then becoming light in the evening. Daytime maximums, 27 to 33. There's a high fire danger forecast for all of our districts, and the UV index predicted to reach a very high 9 between 9:20am and 4:20pm. Now, temperatures here in Narrabri is currently sitting at 17.5 degrees, and out at Weewaw it is 16.5. For Boggabri listeners, we've got 13.6 down there. Gunnedah is 15 and Moree is 18.1. That is our sport. No, it's not. It's our weather, isn't it? Weather's up to date for this hour, and it is 6 minutes past 8. We're going to come back with a track from Double of Ian Quinn's, The Dust of Kalkadoon, and Lazy Old Me with Bill Chambers.
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3: 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This is Merle Haggard with the Mom and Dad Waltz. And following that, we've got Mick Flavin with Waltz of the Angels. These two are going out to Myra down there in Gunnedah. Thanks for your call, Myra. Have a great day.

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1: 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The Rotary Club of Narrabri Book Fair is open Monday to Friday, 9am until 4pm. Saturday, 9am until 1pm. 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
2: And this is the Bellamy Brothers and Gene Watson with Forever Ain't Long Enough. Then John McNichol with You Are No Angel.

0: 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A detour is in place along Selina Street, Newell Highway and Tiburina Street. Works are expected to be completed in November. 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

That was Brooke Seabrook with a song called Family Tree. We've got Kicking Country, which is a Canadian crew, with a song called Better Days. And then Brian Cadd and Friends with Believe. 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

And that was David McLaughlin with Find Your Heart. Here's Brendan McPhee up next with Echoes of My Mind. Then I'm going to sign off with a couple of songs, a new track from Norma O'Hara Murphy called Depot Hill, and then Peter Salada and Karen Lynn with I Do, and I'm going to go out with Kevin Gunn with Camel Wheel. Jeff will be in after the news to take you through music to music memories. Music memories. I should know that all these years, but anyway, I still get it confused. But anyway, stay tuned. Lots more music coming your way, and have a great rest of your long weekend. And be careful if you're driving, there's double demerits.

looks like we'll have to start that all over again because there's nothing coming out. Everything's turned down. And righto, we'll try again. For today, it'll be mostly sunny with a chance of a shower on the slopes in the early morning and afternoon. Near zero chance of rain elsewhere. The chance for thunderstorm in the early morning and northwest to northeasterly winds. A forecast maximum temperature of 31 for today. For tomorrow, cloudy with high chance of showers in the north, a medium chance elsewhere, the chance for thunderstorm on the northern slopes in the evening, and light winds becoming north to northwesterly on Tuesday, partly cloudy, medium chance of showers on the northern slopes, a slight chance elsewhere, the chance for thunderstorm in the morning and afternoon, and light winds becoming southwesterly. And we shall see what the current temperature is outside at the moment. And at the moment it is 20 degrees at the moment.

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3: Right, how I might get myself figured out eventually. Got no idea what I'm doing here at the moment. Right, we'll start our request list. We've got a few to get through today. And as I said, we've not heard from Wirunga once again. But we've got quite a lot from Robert Young today. We may not get through them. The list is fairly big. But we'll start off with this one. This one's just for me. This is Greendor from Shakin' Stevens' version. And haven't heard of Shakin' Stevens for quite a long time, but apparently, according to Mr. Google, he's still working.

And there we heard Ricky Van Shelton and Dolly Parton, and the song was called Rocking Years. And we played that one for Robbie Dick at Jesse Hunt. And this next one is for Carmel Roden, who's there. And it is Cher, and I could tell you if I could turn back time.

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And there we had Waylon Jennings and Willie Nelson, Waylon and Willing. And Mamas, don't let your babies grow up to be cowboys. Probably good advice. And we played that one for Tony Parker. Good morning, Tony. And now we're off up the road to Robert Young. Now this is for Norm at Robert Young. And we've got first one for Slim today. We've got three of them so far. Keep the home fires burning. And I don't know what it's a medley of. It just says, keep the home fires burning, medley. So I have no idea what it's a medley of. So I'll see if I can find a proper version of it somewhere.

Righto. Now, the next one we have all ready to go is for... this is for Annette. And good morning, Annette. We have for Annette Foster and Allen, and they're going to perform Beautiful Dreamer.

0: Yes, and there we had Tom Jones, Help Me Make It Through the Night, and that we played for Gene Worley. Good morning, Gene. And now we're off up the road again for this one. This is for Colin Bush at Jesse Hunt, and it's the great Slim Dusty coming up once again. And the first one we heard that was credited to Slim Dusty, you didn't hear much of Slim in it, did we? But anyway, this is Slim and the Pub with No Beer for Colin coming up. Couple of messages first.
1: 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A detour is in place along Selina Street, Newell Highway and Tiburina Street. Works are expected to be completed in November. 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

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We're supposed to be playing one for Cathy Wood now, and Rhinestone Cowboy from Glen Campbell. 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

We have one for Norma, and this is Harry Seacombe and Moira Anderson. Played anything from these two for a long time. And this is We'll Gather Lilacs.

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1: We'll try that again. I have no idea what happened then. This thing's playing up. It might be me that's playing up, but we'll try Harry and Moira again, once again.

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1: 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Everyone is welcome to all these services at the Presbyterian Church Hall, corner of Boulogne and Dewhurst Street, Narrabri.

And that was Michael Jackson. That just sort of stopped, didn't it? Didn't fade out. Michael Jackson, it was called Banner. And we played that for Stephen at Robert Young. We're still at Robert Young for this one. This is for Helen L. And we've got a Slim Dusty coming up now. And the first one is for Helen. This is the Indian Pacific. And then Lights on the Hill for Billy Watson at Jesse Hunt. So, right, a couple of Slims coming up. Indian Pacific and Lights on the Hill.

0: This news report is brought to you by our sponsors, Kugel Florists and Framing. All your gardening, framing and homeware needs in one spot. Come on down to Kugel Florists and Framing, 13 Doyle Street, Narrabri.
1: Good morning, I'm Toby Goff. A man who was at the scene of a tragic car accident involving Newcastle Knights supporters is praising the help of those around him, saying they saved a little girl's life. An 18-year-old man's been charged with 9 offences after 10 people were injured while waiting to farewell the Knights team bus. Authorities allege the P-plater was driving erratically before losing control at a roundabout in Wallsend, hitting the spectators. Adam Gaussets was standing next to the 5-year-old girl who's now in a serious condition after being hit. He's told Luke Grant he was amazed by how quickly everyone responded.
2: I obviously went over to them and helped them as best I could. I grabbed the other little girl that was, she'd got thrown all through the grass and into the bushes, and I picked her up and found her teddy bears. And there was people there that were off-duty police officers that were helping as well, and the people doing the CPR on the little girl was just unbelievable. So she was gone, mate, and they brought her back.
1: Rugby league fans are making the pilgrimage to Sydney Olympic Park for today's blockbuster NRL Grand Final between the Sydney Roosters and Newcastle Knights. Heavyweight matchups across the park have set the scene for an explosive season finale in front of a sold-out Accor Stadium. The Roosters carry the tag of firm favourites, but a resilient Newcastle squad enters the decider, backed by enormous crowd support and a city desperate for victory. To other news now, a teenage boy is in custody accused of knifing 2 people at a house party in Brisbane. Witnesses say he stabbed a 15-year-old and 16-year-old boy after showing up uninvited to a home northwest of the city. Neighbours said it was frightening.
3: They're quite young children, really, and to be in that kind of incident, it's kind of, feel sorry for them, but yeah, it shouldn't get to that point.
4: All of a sudden there were lights, sirens, people everywhere. So I think it was about 4 cop cars, then 2 cars of detectives, 3 ambulances.
1: Australian counter-terrorism agencies have launched an investigation into the accused Fly Dubai hijacker. There are claims the pilot who stabbed his captain in the cockpit may have studied engineering at a Victorian university. ASIO and the Australian Federal Police are examining whether the Omani national gained any local contacts or influences during his time in Australia. Queensland's Department of Child Safety is facing legal action after allegations it illegally transferred vulnerable children into cheaper homes to cut government costs. Whistleblowers have told News Corp the cost-cutting measures led to the death of a high-risk teenager and put victims of sex trafficking at risk. Lawyers investigating the case allege the state government breached child protection laws. Also making news, the New South Wales government could be creating a commemorative medallion to honour the survivors of the Bondi Beach terror attack. Turning to sport now, as heard in the news, rugby league takes centre stage today as the Roosters and Knights face off in the NRL Grand Final. Troy Dodds reports.
5: After a week of build-up and high emotions, the Grand Final will come down to 80 minutes at Accor Stadium tonight with a sellout crowd and an opportunity to create history. Grand Final day starts with the state championship between Penrith and Redcliffe before the NRLW decider sees the Roosters and Broncos face off, adding another chapter to their rivalry. After what's expected to be an emotional and star-studded tribute to Jai Arrow, the Roosters and Broncos NRL teams will take centre stage for rugby league's biggest game of the year. 80,000 people are expected at the game, with public transport included in tickets. Troy Dodds reporting.
1: And Alex de Minaur's through to the China Open quarterfinals after coming from a set down against Frenchman Quentin Halys in the round of 16. That's news and sport.
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7: The forecast for Narrabri for today will be mostly sunny and forecast maximum of 30 degrees. For tomorrow, a shower of 2 and 12 overnight and a 26 tomorrow. On Tuesday, it'll be partly cloudy, 13 to 30. On Wednesday, sunny, 12 to 30. On Thursday, mostly sunny, 10 to 28. And on Friday, sunny, 11 to 30. And the current temperature, if I can find the Narrabri listing, it's here somewhere. Here it is 22 degrees. And the time is 4.5 minutes past 10 o'clock.
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7: And now we've got a few more requests to go through next and we have one next for Betty Riley at Jesse Hunt, and that's his Neil Diamond. And it is a beautiful noise from Neil Diamond.

0: Yes, Johnny Cash and Ring of Fire. Who did we play that one for? Oh, that was for Ron Parrish at Jesse Hunt here in Narrabri. And Beautiful Noise was for Betty Riley. I'll have to move that around so I'm talking into the end of it. Now, we're off up the road to Robert Young, and we have one for Mari. And for Mari, we've got Lonnie Donegan and My Old Man's a Dustman. God, the old ones are coming out this morning, aren't they?
1: Now here's a little story. To tell it is a must. About an unsung hero that moves away a dust. Some people make a fortune, others earn a mint. My old man don't earn much. In fact, he's flipping skint.

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0: And there we had Isla Grant and the best friend I ever. Sorry about that. I had to sneeze. I didn't think you'd want to hear that over the air. Isla Grant and the best friend that I've ever had. And that was for Sue at Robert Young. And that's a nice song, that. I like that one. And now we have one for Maggie, who's also there at Robert Young. And this is Brian Letton. I haven't played much of Brian Letton over the years. I have played some, but not a lot. I don't know what's going on here. What is it? What's the song I've got to play from Brian Letton? Oh, Royal Telephone. That's for Maggie. And it is, I should tell the time occasionally, it's 18 minutes past 10 o'clock.
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And there we had Alana Miles and the thing called Black Velvet. And we played that for Ann Neal, Jesse Hunt. And we're still at Jesse for this one. This is for Darcy Harris and the great Slim Dusty once again. And the story of the ringer from the top end.

on a warm summer's eve. On a train bound for nowhere, I met up with a gambler. We were both too tired to sleep, so we took turns of staring out the window at the darkness till boredom overtook us, and he began to speak.

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1: Righto, I better do some tidying up around here. That was Nat King Cole, and for sentimental reasons was the name of the song. And we played that one for Judith at Robert Young, mainly because I don't have a copy of My Bonnie Lies Over the Ocean. But I will try and find a copy. And before that, from Jesse Hunt, we played one for Merlin Caden, and it was Kenny Rogers. With The Gambler. So that's one song we've got to find. I've got to find, try and find another one as well. I've just been rung about a Gordon Parsons song, and the station doesn't have it, but I found a copy of it. However, that is neither here nor there at the moment. We have a request now to play for Jenny C. at Robert Young, and for Jenny, this is Bing Crosby, and the song is The Bells of St. Mary's. That was the name of one of Bing's films too, wasn't it?

0: And John Denver, Sunshine on My Shoulder. That was for Val at Robert Young. Now we're off up the road a bit. This is for Ros Stanford at Jesse Hunt. This is Stevie Nicks and The Edge of 17. 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